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Never let me go. 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
1: Peace to the world, peace to the kids. We all gotta hurt, we all gotta suffer. 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We all had a mother, a sister, a brother. Alhamdulillah, you worshiping the gossip. You never fall back, you conquering your color. 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Glorify death, crucify Christ, sleepy giant gone rest.

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0: One phone tap, hatred for a soul I ain't never seen live. Carved out my features with the simplest of math. E equals everything eventually ends. Everyone's dead.

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Jingle bells rang, Santa Claus hold down snow on demand. Kiss, kiss, wet lips, throwing these hands. 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